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went Dover Street, cause the ends is bait. Van Cleefer, we're back to her place, trying to beat them bell like a pending case. Looked at my phone, see bare missed calls, but I'm deep inside so my friends can wait. How she got me ignoring the G's? 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I'm here holding hands like Torvald and Dean. Told my agent talk is cheap, but quarter mil is my figure of speech.

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1: 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I'm going to talk about Croydon. You know the thing, said this is busy signal as I watch you now. Big up. Keep the music blasting.
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you might close your eyes, it might be blinding, and they wonder why I'm smiling. Until I hear a siren, we pulled off in perfect timing. Close your eyes, it might be blinding, and they wonder why I'm smiling. Until I hear a siren.

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0: yesteryear. I'll be bringing you timeless hits to vibe to every Thursday from 3 to 5pm. But you see me, I like to do things differently and play you some tunes you may have even forgotten about. Sure, we'll throw in the classics you love, but expect to hear those underrated bangers of the past that you just won't hear anywhere else. Good vibes, throwback anthems, and laid-back chatter that will make your Thursday feel like a Friday. Be sure to join me, Carrera Chanel, right here on Croydon FM. You won't want to miss it.
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shuffles. The world is chilly as if his name was Usher. But I'm still riding in Max, making them G stacks and got them cornrows to the back. I ain't really trying to be picky, but if you give me something, it's got to be the sticky. Green by the ounces, Lolo's bouncing. Sandy Faye and Annie Mae kissing on my couchin'. Ooh to the ouchin', Moet Fountain. That's how we get down at the doggy dog housing. This year we ain't the thousands. We playing with millions looking fly as a falcon. Pull up to the doggy dog palace with a car full of cooking grits like Alice. Ooh.

0: thigh.
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1: They're riding on the side.
0: Yeah, they're running on the side. 3 14-inch rims is running on the side.
1: They're riding on the side.
0: Yeah, they're running on the side. 3 14-inch rims is running on the side.
1: They're riding on the side.
0: Yeah, they're running on the side. Take two and pass it. It will not burn you. From the Long Beach Chronicles to the Wall Street Journal, they all know the G with the Cutlass coupe. Ask Bill Gates.
1: Yeah, I know the homie Snoop.
0: Yeah, I'm

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1: 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Big things are going, more fire. How you mean? 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

0: 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Stay in touch, stay in tune. We're not going nowhere. Whenever they are late, we're always there soon. Thank you, Jaya Rice, Criden in the morning. Oh, yes, you keep us sheltered like a awning out there.
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3: I ain't even gonna count down for you. The butcher coming. I'ma surprise you.

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1: 300,000 new work experience and training placements are being put in place to try and get more young people into work. It's after a report warned that too many people were struggling to find a job, with over a million not in employment or education. The placements will cover sectors from construction to hospitality to social care. People in England will be able to seek treatment for more conditions at their local pharmacy without being referred back to their GP. Holly Hughes has more.
2: The £340 million deal will expand independent prescribing, meaning pharmacists with a relevant qualification can make decisions and prescribe medicines on the spot. Ministers say the changes, which come into force this autumn, will ease pressure on family doctors. The deal builds on the Pharmacy First scheme, which will be expanded to include more health issues. At the moment, the initiative allows patients to see their pharmacist for advice, over-the-counter treatments and prescription-only medicines for seven common conditions. Now five more conditions will be added, although the details have not yet been shared.
1: Drivers admitting to using their phones whilst on the road has hit an eight-year high. Rod Dennis is from the RAC, who did the research.
3: When you're driving, you should be focused on one thing only, and that is what you are doing as a driver. Everything else can wait. Sadly, for some drivers, especially young drivers, it does appear that they can't resist that temptation, and that's what's leading to these shocking figures.
1: US and Iranian negotiators are said to have reached an agreement to extend their ceasefire. Tehran have not confirmed any deal, though, while Donald Trump is also yet to sign it off. His deputy, J.D. Vance, says it's unclear whether he will. Officials say the agreement contains conditions to help reopen the Strait of Hormuz. And Westminster must get better at governing a world with AI. That's coming from the Prime Minister's Chief Secretary. Darren Jones says it's difficult to manage due to the rapid rate at which the technology improves. But he added new powers passed in the Crime and Policing Act mean they can respond quickly without putting forward a new bill. For On Radio News Hub, I'm Frankie Hersein.
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1: 300,000 new work experience and training placements are being put in place to try and get more young people into work. It's after a report warned that too many people were struggling to find a job, with over a million not in employment or education. The placements will cover sectors from construction to hospitality to social care. People in England will be able to seek treatment for more conditions at their local pharmacy without being referred back to their GP. Holly Hughes has more.
2: The £340 million deal will expand independent prescribing, meaning pharmacists with a relevant qualification can make decisions and prescribe medicines on the spot. Ministers say the changes, which come into force this autumn, will ease pressure on family doctors. The deal builds on the Pharmacy First scheme, which will be expanded to include more health issues. At the moment, the initiative allows patients to see their pharmacist for advice, over-the-counter treatments and prescription-only medicines for seven common conditions. Now, five more conditions will be added, although the details have not yet been shared.
1: Drivers admitting to using their phones whilst on the road has hit an eight-year high. Rod Dennis is from the RAC, who did the research.
3: When you're driving, you should be focused on one thing only, and that is what you are doing as a driver. Everything else can wait. Sadly, for some drivers, especially young drivers, it does appear that they can't resist that temptation, and that's what's leading to these shocking figures.
1: US and Iranian negotiators are said to have reached an agreement to extend their ceasefire. Tehran have not confirmed any deal, though, while Donald Trump is also yet to sign it off. His deputy, J.D. Vance, says it's unclear whether he will. Officials say the agreement contains conditions to help reopen the Strait of Hormuz. And Westminster must get better at governing a world with AI. That's coming from the Prime Minister's Chief Secretary. Darren Jones says it's difficult to manage due to the rapid rate at which the technology improves. But he added new powers passed in the Crime and Policing Act mean they can respond quickly without putting forward a new bill. For On Radio News Hub, I'm Frankie Hersine.
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I double take and pray the email was a typo. 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The same day, his was cheating with the bloke. 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It's kinda

0: you fancy a bit of chit chat and tune to sing along to, join me on Tuesday from 4 p.m. right here on Croydon FM.
1: 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I'm going to talk about Croydon. You know the thing said, this is busy signal as I watch you now. Big up. 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

0: yesteryear. I'll be bringing you timeless hits to vibe to every Thursday from 3 to 5pm. But you see me, I like to do things differently and play you some tunes you may have even forgotten about. Sure, we'll throw in the classics you love, but expect to hear those underrated bangers of the past that you just won't hear anywhere else. Good vibes, throwback anthems, and laid-back chatter that will make your Thursday feel like a Friday. Be sure to join me, Carrera Chanel, right here on Croydon FM. You won't want to miss it.
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1: 300,000 new work experience and training placements are being put in place to try and get more young people into work. It's after a report warned that too many people were struggling to find a job, with over a million not in employment or education. The placements will cover sectors from construction to hospitality to social care. People in England will be able to seek treatment for more conditions at their local pharmacy without being referred back to their GP. Holly Hughes has more.
2: The £340 million deal will expand independent prescribing, meaning pharmacists with a relevant qualification can make decisions and prescribe medicines on the spot. Ministers say the changes, which come into force this autumn, will ease pressure on family doctors. The deal builds on the Pharmacy First scheme, which will be expanded to include more health issues. At the moment, the initiative allows patients to see their pharmacist for advice, over-the-counter treatments and prescription-only medicines for seven common conditions. Now, five more conditions will be added, although the details have not yet been shared.
1: Drivers admitting to using their phones whilst on the road has hit an eight-year high. Rod Dennis is from the RAC, who did the research.
3: When you're driving, you should be focused on one thing only, and that is what you are doing as a driver. Everything else can wait. Sadly, for some drivers, especially young drivers, it does appear that they can't resist that temptation, and that's what's leading to these shocking figures.
1: US and Iranian negotiators are said to have reached an agreement to extend their ceasefire. Tehran have not confirmed any deal, though, while Donald Trump is also yet to sign it off. His deputy, J.D. Vance, says it's unclear whether he will. Officials say the agreement contains conditions to help reopen the Strait of Hormuz. And Westminster must get better at governing a world with AI. That's coming from the Prime Minister's Chief Secretary. Darren Jones says it's difficult to manage due to the rapid rate at which the technology improves. But he added new powers passed in the Crime and Policing Act mean they can respond quickly without putting forward a new bill. For On Radio News Hub, I'm Frankie Hersine.
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0: 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I'm pushing her. Thank you so much for tuning in. We really hope that you are well and that you've had a good week. It's half term. And just to say hi, I'm Pauline.
1: I'm Rosie.
0: Yeah, welcome, welcome, welcome. We're with you until 12 noon. And what the aunties are about is kickstarting your weekend. And how we do that, you may ask. I'm sure people are asking, don't you think, Rosie? It's simple. We actually play tunes that we listen to as children, therefore reminiscence of the music our parents would play. We also play tunes that reminds us of our days when we were young, free and single. And we were mingling and ready to mingle, innit? And just, you know, and we also play tunes that we are listening to now.

0: I am.
1: Anyway, it isn't just about the tunes, is it, Rosie?
0: No, it's not. It's about the chat as well. So we're hoping that some of our listeners will get involved in the chat, send us messages, and also it's about the laughing as well. So we hope that you'll find it entertaining and you'll laugh along with us. So welcome.
1: WhatsApp the program, that'd be great. But listen, we kicked off the show with a song called Ahuna Yatasana, which means no one like Jesus, and that was by the Soweto Gospel Choir. We mentioned this a few weeks ago, didn't we, Rosie, when we were doing awareness kind of days. But Africa Day is celebrated every year on the 25th of May to honour African unity, liberation, and the continent's shared history, culture, and progress. The day actually reflects journeys towards freedom, solidarity, and a collective future shaped by its people. So Africa Day reflects the strength, resilience, and that continues shaping the continents today. So on today's show, it's very much about celebrating Africa, isn't it, Rosie? Mm-hmm. And I want to say the continent of Africa. How we're going to do that, you may ask. Well, the topics we will discuss, particularly in the second hour of the show, are specific to the continent of Africa, and that the music we played are by artists from various parts of Africa. So we felt that was really important that we acknowledge we're on the last day of the month, aren't we, Rosie? Well, the last Friday of the month. So we felt it was important to do that. But before we play another two tunes, it's really important to say that Croydon FM, we have our very own DJ Quartz, who hosts Afro Beats on Q. He does that every Thursday from 5 till 7, and his show is a flagship segment dedicated to celebrating African music, culture, and global kind of diaspora sounds. And if you don't believe me, you can hear it from the man himself.
2: 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Remember, Afrobeats

0: Salaam Jambogwana, that translates to hello sir. By the their mushrooms, they're actually from Kenya, and the one before that was Pata Pata by the great Miriam Makeba, translate to touch, and she's South African, so keep it locked. So Rosie, what a week. Hey?
1: It certainly is. I'm going to say good morning to Dion, because Dion's on.
0: Yeah, how
1: good
0: you
1: morning,
0: doing,
1: Dion?
0: I hope it's nice and hot in Devon.
1: God, that'd be lovely down there, actually.
0: Yeah, because we used to always go in the summertime, didn't we? Yeah. Yeah, it was always hot when we went. Barbecues outside, lovely walks, fishing, and it was lovely,
1: tea.
0: Wasn't it? Afternoon tea, even though we asked for the scones to be warmed up in the... They looked horrified when we asked for that, didn't they? What? Anyway, Rosie, so how was your week?
1: My week's been hectic. I was away.
0: Yeah.
1: I went to Florida for a funeral. So, it was hectic. A lot of driving. So everybody kept saying after the funeral, so what are you going to be doing? I said, I haven't planned to do anything. We came for the funeral.
0: Funeral, yeah, it was specific, yeah.
1: And it was a quick visit. So, it was a lot of travelling.
0: Yeah.
1: Because, even just getting there, it was still, I don't know how they do it, but obviously it's inbred in them. But driving, we had to drive 3 hours to where we were getting to, and then it was still driving to get to where we needed to get to. it was just constant driving. There was a lot of driving. And I hailed up my cousin Kiefer doing all the driving because he just drove us everywhere.
0: Mm.
1: And it was just a lot of driving.
0: They have good roads, though, good motor. I don't know what you call it. Yeah.
1: The highway,
0: that's it, yeah.
1: And, because when we got out of his house, it wasn't too far from the highway.
0: Yeah.
1: And then that's why he said the highway. It was just a straight road.
0: Yeah.
1: And we just drove there. But it was a lovely funeral. So that was really, really, really good. They gave him a very good send-off.
0: Right.
1: And then we just went back to my cousin's house for the after thing. So that was very nice. And that's where everybody just caught up.
0: Mm.
1: Just got introduced to people I didn't even know I was related to, so that was...
0: That's what always happens at funerals, isn't it?
1: This is your cousin.
0: Especially if you have money. Cousins come out the woodwork.
1: This is your cousin.
0: This is
1: so-and-so cousin, which makes it your da-da-da-da, all that was going on. So it was good. And it was relaxing as well. After the funeral, so we just all kicked back and relaxed. But it was nice. It was really, really nice.
0: But it's still not jet lag, but you're tired, aren't you?
1: I'm
0: you would be.
1: Knackered.
0: Yeah, and with the weather and everything, and as you were saying, when you got off the plane, it was really nice. Yeah, absolutely. Yeah.
1: Usually when you get off, because I always take my little coat with me, so, but luckily it's one of them ones that can fold up. So when I was going, I kept it on all through because it was a bit chilly when we left here. And but on the way back, I didn't even need to put it on. I just travelled in a t-shirt.
0: Yeah.
1: And then getting off, it was lovely to get off and see the sun was shining.
0: Mm.
1: So which makes a change. So it was. There was days that it was just as hot over here as it was over there.
0: Yeah, amazing.
1: And that was just crazy. But I was glad for everybody here. So means that I didn't have to ring up and say, I'm in the sun.
0: Exactly. Yeah. That's unusual, though, isn't it?
1: Yeah, it's very, very unusual. But even today, it's cooler, but it's still warm.
0: Yeah.
1: It was lovely. It was lovely. The weather was really lovely, even though I didn't catch much sun because I don't think I was actually out in the sun very much because we were driving around. But it was good. It was good. It was good, and the word for it, fellowship, I suppose, because most of my family are religious. So
0: right,
1: I've never prayed so much in one week. No, seriously.
0: Sorry.
1: Because you say your own little prayers, but you just pray, it was all about thanking Jesus and thanking God and, just for sparing your life and getting your places safely.
0: Mm.
1: And, it was every time we were leaving and family, it was a nice little prayer. But no, it was good.
0: Mm.
1: It was good. And that there was just plenty of food. And Cynthia Keefe's wife actually you know, because it was there on, we had the bank holiday on Monday. And it was
2: over there as well?
1: Over there, they call it
2: Labour Day.
1: It's Labour Day.
2: Oh, it's Labour Day. Okay.
1: Yeah. And that's when they celebrate all their fallen soldiers and that. So, yeah, so we had a big spread for Labour Day. So
2: okay,
1: that was really,
2: I didn't realise
1: really nice.
2: That. Yeah.
1: That's what I said to them, because it was Labour Day, it was Africa Day, it was our bank holiday.
2: Nice.
1: So the 25th of May was quite a significant day.
2: Yeah, a lot of celebrations.
1: Yeah, yeah, lots of celebrations. So, yeah, we just sat there, we ate, and we had a good time. So, you know, and, you know, we stayed at my cousin's house with his wife, and they're very hospitable. So that was really nice. But I think we just kept them up a lot later than they usually would, like you do when you go on holiday.
2: Yeah.
1: And then for the funeral, because it was far further out, we stayed in the hotel. So that was okay as well. But my sister was there as well from Texas, so we met up with her.
2: Nice, yeah.
1: What made me laugh though, because in the church, I handed her a mint, and then and she pokes me in the back. She goes, "Have you got any more?" And I said to her, "Yeah, but why didn't you tell me you wanted some? I'd have bought a whole packet over for you." But what I'd done is, you scoop up some and put some in your bag. So I'd scoop some up and put some in my bag. And so I passed her another one. But she was sitting next to this guy. And then all I heard her say is, "I'm going to go and sit next to my sister." And then she sat next to me. She goes, "Oh, them mints are really lovely."
2: Oh, God.
1: So I just gave her the rest that I had in my bag.
2: Okay.
1: But no, it was just like nice little things we did, you know, as well as, you know, being over there for the funeral. But we met up with the rest of the family for quite a few times, so that was good. But yeah.
2: Good,
1: and now
2: yeah.
1: I come back to the real world.
2: Yeah, I'm glad you're back and that you're safe, and also Peter and Karen.
1: Yeah.
2: Listen, before I had an eventful week, I'll talk about that later, but I just want to give some shout-outs. I'd like to shout out, the aunties would like to give a big shout-out to all the DJ presenters here at Croydon FM, but I'd like to give a special shout-out to DJ Tashi, because she had a guest on Tuesday, Smurfing Funk, yeah. Her Beats and Bangers show is every Tuesday, 4 till 6. Also to DJ SP. I don't know if you listened to her yesterday, Rosie. She had a guest last night. It was Princess Naya and her daughter Kizzy. And Kizzy, I don't know how old Kizzy is, but Kizzy just sounded so delightful.
1: Mm-hmm.
2: And she kind of helped her mum to try to choose the tracks. And she was just a really confident little girl. So you can catch SP, a Pre-Vibes weekend show, every Thursday, 7 till 9. And finally, just want to say big up enough respect to DJ D-Mix, who did his ting with our Phoebe, who was behind the camera, because he interviewed artists such as Rukus and Queen Elfrica at City Splash on Bank Holiday Monday. You can catch his show every Saturday between 8 and 10. It's one of the things that I did. I went to City Splash. I mean, I was listening to Miss Truth's show and QG's show. They told you all about it, so I don't need to say any more. It was just wicked. Do you know what I mean? So,
1: well, I was watching that from over there.
2: Yeah.
1: I just... because I couldn't help it, on my feed, it was just coming up. Everyone who was reading about that.
2: Yeah.
1: And, you know, there was, like, on about Beres Hammond. Everyone was filming him. And when I looked at the amount of people that were there
2: goodness, yeah.
1: I was like, oh, my days.
2: Yeah, it was really lovely.
1: Yes.
2: So, you know, it was just, so for me, you know, in terms of Croydon FM, when we say we're culture, we really mean it, because it's so we do our thing. Do you know what I mean?
1: And I'll tell you one thing about over there. Everyone kept saying, "Oh, so Rosie, I hear you're on the radio now." And I said, "Yeah." And they say, "Oh, what's it like then?" And so I was just telling them, so Croydon FM, you were being advertised over there in Florida.
2: So absolutely.
1: You
2: people
1: know.
2: Listen to you anyway.
1: Exactly. Yeah. And even one lady, I've never met her before, she goes, "I'm going to link up with your cousin and get your cousin to give me the link so I can listen to you." So, Juliet, if you're listening, I hope that you got the link from Precious. But if not, I'll speak to her.
2: Okay, so back to the music. We're going to hear from Umasa Kayla, who's from South Africa, and that's followed by a band called Osibisa, who is from Ghana. So keep it locked.

0: 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Today the Aunties is all about celebrating the month of May, which is African Month, and we're doing that by the tunes we play. And certainly in the second hour we're going to have a lot more focused discussion that is relevant to Africa. Yeah. So Rosie, was there something else you said you wanted to say about?
1: Yeah, the other thing I wanted to say, because they were I never travel in half term time or any time when it's the holidays, when I know children are going to be on the plane. But this time we had no choice. But they were all getting on. And the thing is, with all the children, they were so well behaved. Mm. I mean, I expect, because someone said to me before I went, they can't take crying babies on the plane. I said, you know what? That doesn't actually bother me. What bothered me is who's going to sit next to me if I'm traveling by myself.
0: Yeah.
1: But I just think with babies and young children, they can't always help it because their ears are popping, and I think you have to accommodate that. But the journey, they all behaved so well. There was the baby, old baby crying, but nothing that made you think, oh my days, I wasn't on this plane. So they were all well behaved, going and coming, because they were all going to Disneyland, weren't they?
0: Yes, of course they are. Yeah.
1: They must have taken time out early though to go when I went.
0: Yeah, as you do.
1: But I get that. But
0: yeah, because they probably would have saved.
1: Exactly.
0: A whole heap of money.
1: Exactly. So just to say to all the children on the flight, they were just so well behaved. So, you know, it's not always as bad as we think it's going to be.
0: No. Yeah. Exactly. Okay, let's kind of do our news stories of the week. We need to talk about football. We always talk about football. Just really want to say good luck to Arsenal, who faces PSV in the Champions League final tomorrow. And congratulations to them because they won the Champions League. I went to City Splash, Rosie. Every other person, if it wasn't a Jamaica T-shirt, they had an Arsenal T-shirt on. What was interesting is that Chronix, who wasn't one of the artists appearing there, actually sent a voice, like a FaceTime, whatever it is, on screen to congratulate Arsenal. I just thought, please. You know, and all the artists made reference to it. But, you know, congratulations to them. I think that's fine. The other congratulations that we need to say is to Crystal Palace, who actually won the UEFA Conference League, and also to Hull City, who has been promoted to the Premiership. You know how much money that's going to bring into the club, and you know how much money the people that have been relegated, like West Ham, is losing.
1: I know. Well, that's all part of it, isn't
0: it? You know what I mean?
1: You get the money when you move
0: up. Exactly. You know, when you were feeding back, Rosie, about Monday being significant, Monday the 25th of May, and I don't know what happened in the States, is also significant in other ways, because what it does, it marked the 6-year anniversary of the killing of George Floyd.
1: Right.
0: And it's really important that we hang on to that. Is death shifted public opinion and transformed the Black Lives Matters movement from a grassroots campaign into an unprecedented international mobilization that had a global impact as millions of people across the US, the UK, and around the world participated in marches under the Black Lives Matter banner to protest police violence and systematic racial inequality. Did you notice anything whilst you were in the States that marked that?
1: There wasn't, but I can't say that there wasn't anything. I'm saying that because we didn't have TV on, and
0: we weren't really listening to the.
1: Even my cousin was telling me things about what was happening over here.
0: Yeah,
1: and I said to him, "Do you know that?" And I don't know that, but he was obviously listening to the news when he went up to his room or whatever.
0: Yeah,
1: but if he was in the car, we was listening to music. And then even when we came home in the evening, there was no TV. We didn't switch TV on because we were so busy chatting.
0: Okay.
1: Yeah.
0: Okay.
1: So, yeah.
0: And I need to say this because I think we wouldn't be let back in in the house, Rosie, both of us. Today, Tuesday of this week, it was Guyana's Diamond Jubilee. I bet, you know, the in-laws keep them sweet, innit? Guyana's Diamond Jubilee as they celebrate 60 years of independence on Tuesday, the 26th of May.
1: That I saw because that came up on my feed.
0: Yeah, having officially gained its sovereignty on that date in 1966. The day is widely observed as patriotic festivals, cultural performances and parades. So I think we need to kind of acknowledge that. So big up
1: fine.
0: To them.
1: Yeah. Because I know as well, because I don't know if you know the DJ Stiley.
0: Yeah.
1: Yeah. because
0: yes, I'm saying it. Yeah.
1: He was showing us getting on the plane when he landed in Guyana, and like, I'm like, okay, Stiley. So
0: okay, so styling yes, it out.
1: So Stiley was over there. Nice. I don't know if he's still there, but he was in Guyana to celebrate that.
0: That's lovely. Yeah that's really lovely. One of the things that aunties feel that it's important to do is that we would like to acknowledge that three sisters, Jane, Christine, and Rebecca, lost their lives in the sea at Brighton on the 13th of May. And the tragedy of this is beyond words, and our thoughts are with the family and loved ones. And we don't plan to go into any detail about this, well, certainly not on this show. But what we have seen, which we think is significant, and I think it's linked to the weather, is that there appears to be some kind of a pattern of disappearance and drowning of black women specifically. But for me, coming back, given the extreme heat we are currently having, swimming is one of the ways that can help people to cool down. But with that in mind, concerns has been raised that 95% of black adults and 80% of black children in England do not swim. The sources from Swim England report. A survey by the Royal Life Saving Society UK found that only 49% of black children in Britain can swim, compared to 80% of white children. Admittedly, this survey is several years old, but we hope that the statistic would have changed. And I know when I go swimming, I see really young kids. I love to see it with their parent. I'm learning how to swim. You know, I just think it's something. It feels as if it's an essential skill that we should all have, don't you think?
1: Well, when I was growing up, that was something we all did at school.
0: We had to. It wasn't.
1: You know, we went swimming at South Norwood Swimming Baths.
0: Yeah.
1: And we did it on a weekly basis.
0: Yeah.
1: You know, and then we had to work towards getting our braids.
0: Yeah.
1: Which I think were red, yellow and blue.
0: Yeah.
1: And that showed your proficiency and how far you'd gone in swimming.
0: Because I went to a school called Dick Shepherd. It's posh flats now. We were in the heart of Brockwell Park. We used to think that Brockwell Park was an extension of our school. But what we did have, it was unusual, we had our own swimming pool.
1: Yeah.
0: Yeah. And so we, you know, from the age of 11, if we couldn't swim before that, we learnt how to swim, because it was compulsory thing. It was part of our lesson. And the other thing I want to congratulate my Stormzy. He's been elected as you have to big him up, innit? Honorary Fellow of Cambridge Jesus's College, honouring his scholarship funding of black British university students. The scholarship was launched in 2018. It felt so long ago, which to date, Rosie, has empowered 68 black British students to study at the university.
1: That's really good.
0: Yeah, it's really good. So congratulations to him.
1: Yeah.
0: And I think we were going to say something really briefly about the weather, because the weather's been really good. We talked about the drowning, but people, you have to be sensible. I mean, I went to City Splash and I never knew it could get so hot. I thought I was going to die and pass out. And even the even when you went in the shade, it was still hot. There wasn't a shade, you know. And even the other day, Rosie, when I was going swimming, I got in my car, I couldn't even hold my steering wheel, because it was just so hot. It was ridiculous.
1: Actually, you're right, because when you sit when you, especially depends on the coating of your car.
0: Absolutely.
1: When we got in the car in the US, it was like the leather.
0: Exactly.
1: And then you sit on that and it's like, whoa.
0: Oh, Lord. Exactly.
1: So what we'd have to do is open the door first before we got into the car and let some of the... Because it's still hot outside.
0: Yeah.
1: But just get rid of that enclosed
0: and
1: hot
0: then put air conditioning.
1: And then put the air conditioning on.
0: But you know, people, you've just got to be sensible.
1: Exactly.
0: You've got to keep hydrated. You've got to walk with a bottle of water. It's just so important. You've got to wear... What do you call that thing you put on your skin? Can't remember, but I've forgotten the...
1: Either sunscreen. Or for us people of colour, put on some shea butter.
0: Shea butter, exactly. Yeah, but you've got to protect your skin,
1: Protect your skin. And again, avoid the midday heat, because that's when it gets really, really hot.
0: Yeah.
1: You know, so it's just about looking after yourself, making sure that you're not overexposed. Because remember, we're not used to this kind of weather.
0: We're not.
1: And what happens is, because when I was in America, I said to them, I could just see everybody at home. They've all got their shorts on. Everybody's got their little vests on, walking down the high road, And that's what we used to see. And a bit of sun comes out and everybody's kind of strips off. But then you literally see some people get red, red, red, red, red. And you're thinking, what are you doing?
0: Yeah.
1: Because you need to be protecting your skin, because like what this can, it then leads to other health issues. And we don't want that just because
0: of a bit of sun. And regardless, Rosie, of the colour of your skin, you can get burnt. Do you know what I mean? It's
1: listen,
0: a fact.
1: I've been burnt.
0: I'm telling you.
1: I've been burnt. It's not a nice
0: thing. It's not a nice thing. Not at all.
1: It's not a nice thing.
0: But you really need to kind of be sensible and keep cool and check on people,
1: especially,
0: you know,
1: the
0: vulnerable people. Stuff like
1: that,
0: because I know in the house, and I was listening to the news this morning, they were talking about that because of global warming, we don't have that infrastructure in our yard where we have air conditioning.
1: No, we don't.
0: And whether they're saying whether with new built places to have that in. And I remember a couple of years back, someone that won The Apprentice has an air conditioning company,
1: that
0: and I made contact
1: now.
0: Them.
1: That's
0: I'm
1: there.
0: Telling you, because I think, but I bet if prices has gone up rotten, because everyone, because I'm really thinking about whether to have it, but it's only because we've had a weaker sun. Who knows what the rest of the year is going to be like?
1: That thing is out, heat and
0: that's what I heard.
1: So it's dual.
0: It's dual. Listen to it.
1: It keeps coming up on my Instagram feed. It does. I don't know why, because I haven't put anything in, but it does come up on my Instagram feed to say that you can use it in the winter and then you can use it in the summer.
0: Yeah.
1: You know, so that's good. And I mean, if this kind of weather continues and it's stuff like that we need, because otherwise we're going to be suffering.
0: Exactly.
1: You know. But this is when parks are handy.
0: This is it. Yeah, if you haven't got a garden, you're right. Make the most
1: of your open space.
0: Exactly.
1: Yeah.
0: Listen, let's hear a couple of tunes. The first we're going to hear from is from an artist called Two Face, who's Nigerian. And the other, that's going to be followed by a song where the vocalist is from Mali and Zimbabwe. And it's actually a song that's actually written by our very own Peter Tosh, Rosie. So people keep it locked.

0: you're still listening to Friday Morning with the Aunties. I'm Pauline.
1: I'm Rosie.
0: It's we're celebrating May. We're Africa Month, basically, aren't we, Rosie?
1: Yeah.
0: So before we kind of fit another tune or two in before the news, I tell you, the time just goes really, really fast.
1: Yeah. Has.
0: We do proverbs anyway, but it's going to be specific to Africa.
1: Africa.
0: Thank you, Rosie.
1: And we're not going to wait for you guys to tell us what
0: tell
1: it means.
0: Tell us what
1: today.
0: It means.
1: Sorry about that, but it's just one of them things. The first proverb is, a tree that bends does not break.
0: Right.
1: Yeah.
0: Are you looking at me to ask me? Are you looking at me?
1: Where's
0: fine. That from?
1: This is from Zambia.
0: Zambia, okay.
1: Yeah, and it basically means survival often belongs to those who adapt.
0: Like that.
1: Yeah.
0: Yeah.
1: And I think that's so, so true.
0: Yeah.
1: Because without adapting, you know, you won't be able to survive. You stick to your one way of doing things, you'll
0: exactly.
1: get nothing done.
0: Absolutely.
1: So,
0: I like that one.
1: So this one is from Nigeria. However long the night, the day will surely break.
0: Mm.
1: Yeah. Mm. And this one means patience is not weakness. It is wisdom in waiting.
0: Yeah.
1: Oh gosh, that must be refers to me then, because I'm always told I'm very patient.
0: Why are you looking at me as if I'm not? Yeah, I know, Rosie.
1: I'm talking to you. I'm having a conversation with
0: Rosie,
1: you.
0: Rosie, we know
1: I
0: each other well.
1: I looked at you for the other one.
0: No, don't even go there. We know each other very well, so I know that look.
1: So however long the night, the day will surely break. And the next one's from Ghana.
0: Oh.
1: The one who asks questions does not lose his way.
0: Wow.
1: Yeah. This one, I mean, I think is quite a good one, because a lot of people do this. Silence out of pride is often more dangerous than ignorance, because you know, some people are frightened to ask questions,
0: mm-hmm.
1: or they don't want to look silly.
0: Yeah.
1: And so they think, I won't
0: keep
1: ask.
0: Quiet. Yeah.
1: But sometimes, I think we've all felt that way in our lives at some point, but I've got past that a long time ago.
0: Yeah, I'm the opposite of that. Yeah.
1: I don't care if I look stupid. I'm going to ask the question because I need to know the answer.
0: Yeah.
1: And then once I know the answer, I can move on. So the one who asks questions does not lose his way. So that's a really good one. And next, this one's from Ethiopia. When spider webs unite, they can tie up a lion.
0: Oh, wow. Like that. I don't know what it means, but I think I know it. Yeah.
1: Yeah. And this basically means power multiplies when people move together. Yeah.
0: Yeah. I like that.
1: So that's a really good one, because we know that.
0: Yeah.
1: And that's why it's always this conquer and divide thing that's going on in our community
0: in
1: at
0: our
1: the moment.
0: Community. Absolutely.
1: Yeah. So that's a good one. And this one is an East African one. Little by little, a little becomes a lot.
0: That's quite a cute one, isn't it?
1: You know? And this basically means progress really announces itself loudly.
0: Mm.
1: Yeah, so progress comes when it's ready. And South Africa, a person is a person through other people.
0: Yeah.
1: And again, this relates to one of the ones that we said earlier.
0: Yeah.
1: We become whole through community.
0: True. Absolutely.
1: And it's about being together.
0: Takes a village.
1: You know, yeah. And these things have a lot in common. And it's, even though it's from the African proverbs, they all translate into other the other proverbs that we've been reading throughout the year.
0: Yeah. Thank you.
1: And this last one I'm going to do from Zambia. A chicken's farming does not require much water.
0: Okay, what does that mean?
1: Know the scale of your work and act accordingly. So there's just a few proverbs there from
0: they're very
1: Africa.
0: Good yeah they're very good
1: exactly
0: yeah,
1: so
0: very good.
1: We can share this on our WhatsApp and not our WhatsApp, our Instagram, I should say.
0: Yeah, yeah.
1: And they're for everybody to see. But, I mean, I think they're good ones to hold on to.
0: I think people will relate to it, regardless of where you come from, isn't it, Rosie?
1: Yeah, so I'll post it on our Instagram so everybody can see it.
0: Yeah.
1: Alrighty.
0: Okay. All right, I'm going to try and squeeze in a tune from Fuse ODG. He's from Ghana. And we played this before. We must have played it last year. It's called 54 Countries. And I just want to say something about that, because this song is a powerful kind of push to reclaim the African narrative and celebrate the continent's incredible diversity. And what Fuse does, he actively rejects the Western misconception that Africa is a single, homogenous country, emphasizing that it is a vast mosaic of 54 unique nations, each of its own rich culture, flavors and histories. So it's a really important song, yeah. So we're going to come back and then introduce the break after this, but keep it locked, yeah.
2: Says you want to go Africa. I said that's 54 countries.

0: It makes me just get hotter. I don't know if I'm weird or something, yeah, but I have a cup of tea, I just know I start sweating. It don't cool me down. So I was just going to say, if you know, go grab your ice cream or your lolly from the fridge.
1: And eat it up quickly before it melts, isn't it? Yesterday I was at the pictures and I had a Magnum. I was eating it really quickly because you don't want it to melt. Anyway.
0: Well, when we was on holiday, we got ice creams and we got it in the cup so it wouldn't melt. That's the best thing to do in this weather. But yeah, go get yourself an ice cream, a lolly, a jobbly. Do you remember them? Yes.
1: Rosie, stop
0: and we'll
1: it.
0: See you after the news.
1: Absolutely.
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3: 300,000 new work experience and training placements are being put in place to try and get more young people into work. Lucy Gormanley has more.
4: The move comes after a report warned that too many young people were struggling to find work, with over a million either not in employment or education. The placements will cover sectors from construction to hospitality to social care. Alan Milburn, who led a review into the issue, says a lack of work experience placements was the most cited barrier to work amongst young people, and those without connections are missing out.
3: More people admit to using a phone to go on the internet, text or post on social media whilst driving than at any point since 2018. Meanwhile, young drivers are by far the most likely group to engage in illegal phone use. Rod Dennis is from the RAC who did the research.
5: What we need to see from the government is a clear plan of action to target this problem and how we go about fixing it. We as RAC think there should be a focus particularly on younger drivers, educating them about the dangers of this and showing them why no message, no video call is worth risking your life and others for.
3: Thousands of people have been left without a water supply due to high demand over the recent heatwave. Around 8,000 customers in Whitstable had been affected. South West Water say storage reservoirs have reached a critical level. They have apologised, while Kent County Council say they will step up scrutiny after a series of incidents. US and Iranian negotiators are said to have reached an agreement to extend their ceasefire. Tehran have not confirmed any deal, though, while Donald Trump is also yet to sign it off. His deputy, J.D. Vance, says it's unclear whether he will. Officials say the agreement contains conditions to help reopen the Strait of Hormuz. And a Jeff Bezos-owned rocket ship has exploded on a test launch just a week before a major satellite launch. Nobody was hurt, but the rocket blew up in a huge fireball, shaking homes nearby. The Amazon founder says the company will do whatever it takes to get flying again. From Radio News Hub, I'm Frankie Hersine.
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0: I am Pauline.
1: I'm Rosie.
0: Yeah, welcome back. Listen, to you know, our show today is very much about Africa Day is celebrated in May, on the 25th of May. We haven't done anything for the month, so this is our opportunity to do our thing, to celebrate that and to commemorate that. So that's what we're going to do. We're going to have loads of discussion now. Good morning, QG. Welcome. She says she's just tuned in. And before we start to go into a detailed discussion, I wanted to mention, Rosie, I went back to see the Michael film.
1: Yes.
0: And it's something that you mentioned, because I didn't notice it before, because you know when you go back to see something, you kind of think...
1: you missed something time around, yeah.
0: I just noticed when you said the miming, it was so obvious. I didn't notice it before.
1: Oh, right, yeah. Okay.
0: And

0: Push, we push. Mm-hmm. And I don't know what that film, the Williams sister, whether the dad was abusive, but what I took away, and I took it away last time and this time, is that he crossed the boundary in terms of he wants his children to do
1: well.
0: Well,
1: yeah.
0: Because he didn't want them to end up working where he were, and they did do well. Mm. But I think he did it, he was very abusive with it. He kind of crossed the line, don't you? You can be hard on your children, but when you cross the line, which is some of the things that I was picking up, and I analysed it, and I kind of saw it from his perspective, and then I thought, no, because, I've got mixed feelings about
1: no,
0: that.
1: No, that's, yeah. I know what you're saying, but I think at that time, a lot of our parents crossed the line.
0: Yeah, well...
1: He got the beating the same way that got the beating. Yeah. He got the belt.
0: I know that,
1: And I think that's what a lot of children in that... I'm not saying it's right, because we were discussing this. it was right for them at the time.
0: Yeah,
1: that's what we've got to think about.
0: Yeah.
1: That's the way that they disciplined us at the time.
0: Yeah.
1: And when they took the belt out, and I thought, oh dear.
0: Yeah.
1: Doesn't that bring back memories?
0: Yeah.
1: And the thing is, it was always the belt. And I think it was the mother's silence as well.
0: Yeah, because she was clearly being abused, because there was a particular bit towards the end, and she said to him, and that's when you realise what she was going through. You're not going to be anyone in this house again.
1: Exactly.
0: And she was talking about herself as well. And there was an element of guilt when Michael's hair burnt with that Pepsi advert, and she apologised to him, and he said, Mum, it's not your fault. Mm. So all of that was powerful. But you know what? The trailers leading up to it, because there was lots of children in the theatre, in the cinema, and the trailers leading up to it, like the Scary Movie, where they were saying like really terrible words, I was thinking, these children should not be hearing it. So it's fine that children are accompanying their parents, but some of the trailers, it just went over the top. But anyway, that was that. And the other thing that I did, and big up the Reggae Boys, I went to the football on Wednesday night to see Jamaica play India. We won 2-0, so they're going to be facing Nigeria. I think they're going to get battered, Jamaica. They are going to get battered. And if they don't, I take it all back. But Rosie, I felt like I was in Jamaica. One goal, the whole place nearly mash up.
1: Can you imagine?
0: There's something about us Jamaicans, the way that we do things, isn't it? But it was a really, really good night.
1: Atmosphere as well.
0: Really good vibes. The weather was nice. But listen, let's come back to what we're focusing on. This is about celebrating Africa. So what we're going to do before we play a couple of tunes is, the topic for the next hour
1: is Africa Month.
0: Yeah? Yes. So we're going to start off by kind of putting it into why it's celebrated in May. Yeah.
1: Yeah. And Africa Month is an annual celebration every May to mark the founding of the OAU, which is an Organization of African Unity, and it's now called African Union, which is AU. It honors African unity, liberation movements, cultural heritage, and the ongoing project of Pan-Africanism. The origins are, it was founded on the 25th of May, 1963.
0: Mm-hmm.
1: And where was it found? In Addis Ababa, Ethiopia.
0: Hang on a minute, I've got to do this.
1: Okay, and there was 32 independent African heads of states who signed the founding charter of the OAU. The purpose was to promote African unity, cooperation, decolonization, and social economic development. This date, which is the 25th of May, became known as African Day, and the entire month of May evolved into Africa Month, especially in cultural and
0: dysphoria.
1: That's it. Thank you.
0: It's
1: just gone out of my head.
0: Yeah.
1: This dysphoria communities. Where Africa Month is celebrated, it's observed across all the African Union member states, and also in the Caribbean, the UK, the US, Brazil, and Europe. So this is where the countries where people of African origin have migrated to. And it's celebrated through cultural institutions, the embassies, the universities, and community organizations. And South Africa is especially known for hosting a National Africa Month program each year.
0: Okay.
1: You know, so, but the celebrations are occurring globally. The exact dates of the Africa Month is the 1st to the 31st. What's the date today?
0: Yeah. It's the 29th. It's the last Friday of the month. Yeah.
1: And the day is actually the 25th. Like,

0: we've said earlier. Yeah. And the focus for 2026 is, because they set an annual theme each year.
1: Yeah.
0: And the overarching multi-year agenda focuses on education, skills, and African renaissance.
1: Yeah.
0: Got that out. This includes youth empowerment, digital transformation, cultural and creative industries, African unity and heritage, and economic integration under AFCFTA.
1: Okay.
0: And while the African Union has not yet released, but the multi-year focus, again, like I said, is education, innovation, youth development, and cultural renaissance.
1: So, yeah, that's really important, it's particularly for young people, yeah, isn't it?
0: Exactly.
1: Rosie? Yeah,
0: exactly.
1: It's the future. It's the future, isn't
0: exactly.
1: it?
0: Exactly. And it's good that they're uniting, because we know that Africa has tried to unite in the past. And,
1: yes.
0: You know, certain elements have always tried to keep them from doing that.
1: Tell me about it.
0: I think
1: it.
0: They realise that if they do
1: unite and become
0: there'll
1: one,
0: be a lot of strength there.
1: Absolutely. The strength is there, and the richness and the culture.
0: Exactly.
1: I think that's really important. Yeah. Okay, let's play a couple of tunes. Sorry, I moved away from the mic. I forgot to say that the song we played when we came back after the news is from, it's called Le Sepe Nemoir. It means, who do you not trust? So that's really important. And it's a singer from South Africa called Judith Semper. We're going to hear now from, we're going to hear two songs. The first is actually by Angelique Kidjo. She is just the business in Africa, and also Burna Boy, and she is from Benin, and Burna Boy is from Nigeria, and the song you're going to hear from them is an anthem about self-resilience, and that's going to be followed by a tune called Bane. That's Oliver Nagona. He's from Gabon, and the song is about celebrating life, joy, freedom through dance and music. So we're going to be dancing in here, encouraging listeners, like, you know, it's about putting your worries behind. So we hope that that's what's coming across with the next two tunes. So keep it locked.
0: Okay.

0: penis on in the studio. I don't know why Rosie's laughing. I got a designer one on. She, I don't know where she got hers from.
1: Mine's good old M&S, mate.
0: Mine's designer, Gucci. Anyway, before we play a couple of more tunes, we wanted to talk about, Rosie, we have to kind of go back to school days. So I remember geography. I didn't like geography because I was very naughty. And you know what a geography teacher did? They locked us, about three of us, in there. I'm still traumatised by that because I'm in my 60s and I still remember it today. Rosie, they locked us in the cupboard because we were really being... I wonder if it was just me on my own.
1: I think it was you and your own from the sounds of
0: That's even more traumatising, yeah? But the reason I'm talking about geography and how this links into sort of Africa and maybe in African Month is that one of the things about geography, it's about places, yeah? And I didn't do very well in geography because I was traumatised by being locked in the cupboard. I really am not lying. Shut in the cupboard. I wasn't locked in the cupboard, yeah?
1: Oh,
0: and it was dark
1: days.
0: And there was lots of books there. But I remember when we saw a map of the world, Rosie, remember this?
1: Exactly.
0: England is a... It just looked like it was a big country. And Africa, you just about saw it. It was a dot, wasn't it, Rosie?
1: Yep.
0: And I think, I just, you know, at the time, you kind of went along with it. You know, as, and I keep reinforcing that Africa is a continent, yeah? How dare they? So basically, Rosie, when she spoke about the context behind African Month, she mentioned an organization called the African Union, where they have officially backed the Correct the Map campaign, demanding an end to the outdated Mercator projection. And what that is a 16th century map that shrinks, make Africa look small and sidelines its global presence. Is that not out of order?
1: I know.
0: If that not out of order. So, and what the AEC is saying, Africa Union is saying, is that this isn't just about maps, it's about power, it's about perception, and it's about reclaiming Africa's rightful place on the world stage.
1: Exactly.
0: And the call is now for the Equal Earth Projection to be adopted in schools, because it mm-hmm. comes back to schools, doesn't it?
1: Of course it does.
0: Institutions and global organisations. Because sometimes when you used to see films like, you know, The Man from U.N.C.L.E., I'm really going back in time.
1: Yeah,
0: no, the main person's office, it always had a map at
1: yes.
0: the back. No, a Mission Impossible and things like that. You know, like MI5, sort of James Bond film. They've always got a map of the world, haven't they? And the timing. But basically, what it's saying is about finally giving the world a fair and accurate view of Africa's true size, its influence and its significance. And Rosie kind of spoke earlier on about, you know, there are things that are happening that kind of is divisive and don't bring the countries together.
1: Exactly.
0: And a lot of that is deliberate. And, you know, this celebration of Africa Month is actually about all the 54 countries uniting and having one strong one voice, you know. And
1: yeah.
0: my personal view is, as someone that was born in this country of Jamaican parents, I truly believe that, you know, I come, you know, my roots traces all the way back to Africa anyway. That's just a personal view, yeah? Well, did you have any more thing to say about the map, Rosie? I think that was it, really.
1: Yeah, it's just that, you know, we know that they're trying to make it look smaller than it actually is.
0: It actually is.
1: You know, and there are some alternatives to seeing the real size. So
0: yeah.
1: It's just watch this space, because really and truly that means that they're going to have to change the history books, aren't they?
0: Absolutely. Yeah, yeah. You know? Nobody wants to do that,
1: exactly.
0: Do they? Yeah, exactly.
1: Because then the history books are going to have to show the true size.
0: Yeah.
1: And I think that will must pretty scare some people when they see how big it is in comparison to the European countries. And you know, I mean, the Americas and that as well. So,
0: Yeah.
1: And people don't want to
0: see that. Yeah.
1: Yeah.
0: Yeah. Yeah. People are in denial, aren't they? Yeah.
1: They just want to see, we're a little country.
0: People taking over. Yeah. Exactly. Yeah.
1: You know, so it's what it says, basically, the United States, China, India, Japan, and most of Europe can all fit inside Africa at the same time.
0: That's how big it is. That's a good point,
1: Rosie.
0: That is
1: why they don't want it to be shown that's in a its really, true size.
0: That's a really good point. Yeah.
1: Because it's frightening for people, isn't it?
0: In it, though.
1: Yeah.
0: In it, though. Listen, we're going to hear from two powerhouse of Nigerian female singers. The first is Tems, followed by Tia Savage. So, people, keep it locked.
2: Tell me when to say love me, gentle.

0: tune.
1: Definitely.
0: All right, so what are we going to move on to talk about, you know, Rosemary?
1: Well, African countries have nicknames.
0: They do, don't they?
1: Yep, so we're going to sort of like talk about... I'll see if you can guess any.
0: Me? I've got the answer here! Okay, let me try and guess with that, yeah?
1: Rainbow.
0: All right, after you. I know this one.
1: Rainbow Nation.
0: Yeah, man, South Africa. Love it there. Been there 3 times.
1: Okie dokie. Pearl of Africa.
0: Uganda.
1: Land of 1,000 hills.
0: Kenya? I'm really not looking. Is it Kenya?
1: Okay, no, that's Rwanda.
0: Rwanda?
1: Yeah.
0: Oh, lovely. Okay.
1: Yeah, so, okay, this one you should be able to get.
0: Oh, God.
1: The Gift of the Nile.
0: Oh, Egypt?
1: Yep.
0: You know, there's something about Egyptian, they don't carry, some of them carry on like they're not... Sorry, I was just about to say something. I'm not going to say it.
1: No,
0: okay.
1: Okay, let me see if I can find... Okay, Giant of Africa.
0: Giant?
1: Yes.
0: Ethiopia?
1: No.
0: Giant?
1: Who's the giant
0: of
1: Africa?
0: Oh, Nigeria.
1: Yes.
0: Yeah.
1: Some of them are quite obvious if you think about
0: yes,
1: it.
0: Yes, exactly.
1: The real Africa.
0: The real Africa?
1: Yeah.
0: Ghana?
1: No.
0: Ethiopia? No, I was going to... Zimbabwe?
1: No, Zambia.
0: Oh, Zambia. Why did
1: I... I'm not sure why they call that the real Africa.
0: I don't think it's really that much built up as a country. I don't know, but that's interesting, isn't it?
1: Yeah.
0: Okay.
1: So that's...
0: So what's Gambia then? Oh...
1: The Gambia is smiling coast of Africa.
0: Okay, and what is like Chad? I'm trying to remember all the places in Africa.
1: That's called the dead heart of Africa.
0: Oh.
1: Yeah.
0: That doesn't sound very poor. I don't know why I said oh like that.
1: Yeah,
0: the dead
1: exactly.
0: heart.
1: Yeah.
0: I'm sure it's positive.
1: Yeah. Ethiopia you went on about.
0: Yeah.
1: So that is the roof of Africa.
0: Okay.
1: Yeah, so it's a land of origins. So
0: yeah.
1: It's the roof of Africa.
0: Yeah, man. Haile Selassie.
1: Kenya is pride of Africa.
0: You know what? It's one of the nicest. I actually learnt a bit of Swahili when I went to Kenya. Don't ask me it now.
1: Exactly.
0: Honestly, the people, it's a really lovely country. Really loved it.
1: I know you've been to Cape Verde.
0: Yeah. What's that then?
1: Island of the Sun.
0: Yeah. Okay.
1: Yeah. And what other one? Mauritius.
0: Mauritius is...
1: It's an African country.
0: Okay. Actually, good morning to Donald and Marie, who's in Mauritius at the moment, finishing off their yard. That's my brother and sister-in-law. Okay, of course it is.
1: It's called the Continental Island.
0: Okay.
1: Yeah. And Morocco...
0: You've been, haven't you, Marco?
1: Yeah.
0: Yeah, we've been.
1: Land of 1,000 contrasts.
0: I can see that.
1: Yeah.
0: That makes sense, doesn't it?
1: Exactly,
0: yeah.
1: And, Tanzania.
0: Oh.
1: This is quite interesting. It's called Bongo, which means the brain of Africa.
0: Okay.
1: Yeah.
0: Okay.
1: So that's quite interesting. And, the Red Island. I can see why it's called this.
0: Red Island. Madagascar.
1: Sorry. Yeah. Mm. Sorry, I was clearing my throat. Yeah. Because that's the image it sort of conjures
0: absolutely.
1: Up when you watch films
0: about
1: like
0: it.
1: That.
0: Yeah.
1: So that's that. And let's have a look. Who else have I got here? I think I've done most of these ones that I've got done. Who have I missed out?
0: Botswana. I've always wanted to go to Botswana because there's a series of books that I read called The The Lady's Detective. I really thought the author was a black woman that was writing it. It's a white Scottish man. Detective series. And Botswana just sounds a really lovely place,
1: And that's called Peaceful Nation, isn't it?
0: Okay.
1: We've got Cameroon.
0: Oh, right, yeah. What's that?
1: Hinge of Africa.
0: Okay. Some of them are really interesting, aren't they?
1: Yeah. And you got Senegal.
0: Yeah, that sounds a nice place.
1: That's called the Lions.
0: Mm.
1: Yeah.
0: I'm sure Senegal is... Have they qualified for the World Cup? No, I'm just... I'm trying to kind of think.
1: It all leads back to football.
0: No, when I went to South Africa to see the World Cup football, I have to say this, in 2010, that's one of the times I got there. England was there. Firstly, I had my Jamaican flag. Jamaica wasn't even qualified, so I don't know why I had it. But I was supporting the African countries. Seriously, I went to all the matches where they were playing. Yeah. Because, yeah, definitely, yeah.
1: And then you got the Republic of Congo.
0: Oh, right.
1: And that is called the Leopards.
0: Okay.
1: Yeah. And Libya, Land of the Sun.
0: Okay.
1: And then you've got South Sudan, which is a land of great abundance.
0: Okay.
1: Yeah, so right, there's quite good. A few names here.
0: There's quite a few.
1: Yeah.
0: You know, one of the things we need to talk about is polygamy. Let's play a couple of tunes, because I just think it's really interesting in terms of if it's still sort of happening in Africa. But what we're going to do, we're going to play a couple of tunes, because the time is just really kind of going. We're going to hear a song called Peru from Fireboy DML. He's Nigerian. And Joe Kodo. That's Wizkid and Asake, Nigerian. And the thing about the song Jokodo, the song explores themes of love, romance, and luxury living. So keep it locked.

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No be today with the go. Oh, but your body they for Lulu. Yeah, for your body wanna don't go low. 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

0: gbogbo ṣe ń ṣàkọ ìbàdí tó pọn yìí sọkọ n kò fẹ jẹ mí ò lábọ.
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2: Okay, we're going to move on to talk about polygamy. We were saying in between, what's it called over here? And you said a bigamist is where you have more than one wife. Why can't it happen to women? Why can't we have more than one husband?
3: I know, it's always about the wives.
2: It's always about the men, isn't it?
3: Yeah, they always get the advantage here.
2: Yeah. But what's it saying? Because from what I'm reading, it's quite rife in...
3: It's something that's normal in African culture.
2: In Africa, absolutely.
3: Culture.
2: Yeah, yeah.
3: And it's basically where... The marriage structure is where a man has two or more wives at the same time.
2: Okay.
3: So it doesn't even say one or more wives. It says two or more wives. So, you know, and they say there's reasons for this.
2: Mm.
3: And
2: the wives are probably called Monday, Tuesday, Wednesday, Friday.
3: I suppose they're saying it's about kinship. Kingship and it says large families strengthen clans and ensure continuity. Agricultural labor, more wives mean more hands on the land to do some work.
2: Excuse me,
3: I know it's like we say, it's not for the advantage
2: it's
3: of the women,
2: fair, is it?
3: It sounds like it's an advantage for the men, social protection as well. Widows or women without family support were often integrated into existing households. So I suppose that's one benefit for the women, that they're not left by themselves.
2: Rosie, don't you remember when we met someone of African origin and he was telling us that he's got his wife in whatever country he comes from, but he's got a wife here as well?
3: Yes,
2: a lot of them.
3: Yes.
2: I was looking at him like, excuse me?
3: Yeah, a lot of them.
2: And he was really
3: like
2: bossy
3: that.
2: With it.
3: Yeah.
2: And we were like, we were disgusted, weren't we? And and he sent us how it is over there.
3: Exactly.
2: So what can you do?
3: It's natural for them.
2: I think it was minicab driver.
3: Yeah, because we're always talking to them. But it's part of their culture.
2: Culture, absolutely.
3: So him talking to us is like, this is what we do.
2: Yeah,
3: And because that's what he's growing up with,
2: absolutely.
3: That's what he thinks is right.
2: Absolutely.
3: You know?
2: Spot on.
3: It's about status and wealth as well.
2: Mm.
3: And because historically, men have more resources and can support multiple wives.
2: Yeah.
3: You know?
2: Makes
3: and
2: sense.
3: Also, that's a signal of them being prestigious as well.
2: Yeah.
3: So
2: he's
3: got the money, and the more wives he has, that means that he's rich in people's eyes.
2: Yeah, true.
3: Yeah?
2: Yeah.
3: And it is declining.
2: Yes, that's what it says
3: here, it's on the decline.
2: Yeah.
3: And it's dropped a lot. So... Women who are less educated, non-Christian, and living in rural areas are likely to be in these unions, they say now. But they're saying that the more educated that women are getting, they're most seeing things from a different angle now, and they can afford to be more choosy about not thinking that they have to get married to be something in their community, whereas before that's how it was. So it's still concentrated in West Africa.
2: Yeah, that's what it says. Stretches from Senegal to Tanzania, where it's not unusual for a third of married women to share a
3: husband. And so men have at least two wives.
2: At least,
3: At least two wives. But it's been restricted or banned in some of the southern African nations.
2: Yeah.
3: You know, so that is happening, and you know, it's, you know, it matters because we're debating about equality.
2: Yeah,
3: you know, and the way that people get married, like we said before, is changing.
2: Yeah,
3: and because people are more educated now in the way we think of education. I mean, we're not saying they weren't educated before, because they were, but in the way that they.
2: Sure.
3: More educated. And it's, again, to do with religion.
2: Yeah.
3: Because as different religions have gone into Africa, it teaches them different things about what marriage is about.
2: Mm.
3: So people are buying into that. So, like we said, it was... Because it was all about the man, so...
2: Yeah, I mean,
3: it's very male kind of dominance there.
2: We can't speak for women, but you wonder if that polygamy, it'd probably be called another word anyway, feminine word.
3: Yes.
2: It was kind of accessible to women, whether it would be a big deal. But I'm thinking, as a woman, why would you want more than one husband?
3: Because it shows that you're wealthy.
2: Yeah, but you're going to be knackered.
3: Well, that's the whole... If you're wealthy, you're not having to do anything.
2: So one of them is
3: funny.
2: Anyway, I'm thinking too far ahead.
3: You are.
2: Yeah, I am. I'm really gone clear with that one, innit?
3: But like they say, it's on the decline now.
2: Yes, yeah.
3: And, you know, we know it's not... Even though these, we got people from Africa living here, it's not legal over here.
2: Yeah.
3: So if they are found being married to more than one woman over here, then they would be in trouble. But if they go back home and they're married to more than one woman, that's fine in their culture.
2: Yeah.
3: And I think it's just to respect that because that's their culture, because us here in the Western world.
2: It's true.
3: Been taught that one person for one person, even though we know it's a load of rubbish because someone might be married to one person, but they're still out there with other people.
2: Yeah.
3: So I suppose this way it's more upfront.
2: Yeah.
3: So you know that you're not the only wife.
2: Yeah, you're right.
3: Whereas over here,
2: someone
3: will be married to someone, but they will have them, what do they call it? What do the Caribbean call it? Is lady friend?
2: Yeah.
3: Or, we don't call it a bit on the side. That's a very English way of describing it. But but it says his lady friend or but men who are in marriages,
2: the mistress.
3: Extramarital affairs.
2: Yeah.
3: So
2: not saying that women don't do that.
3: Exactly.
2: But more men do. I don't know. I've got no stats. I'll take that back before we get emails and complaints. You know what I mean?
3: But it's like, it's the same thing, but it's done a bit more sneaky, I suppose, because the wife doesn't always know about the extra women on the side. So.
2: Yeah, that's
3: and sometimes the women on the side don't know about the wife, so,
2: Shall we just quickly do something on names, Rosie, before we kind of play a last tune in terms of popular African names? Because, like, you know, if you think about Bola, that could be either male or female because it's shortened, isn't it? But there are some popular kind of African names. And you know the thing about names, we didn't have time to do this, but we had something on naming ceremonies. I think it's really sad, I think, over the years, where people have a name of African origin.
3: Yeah.
2: They either shorten it or they kind of Englishify it just to suit other people because they can't make an effort to pronounce their name. The way you can pronounce...
3: Yeah, because they used to say to them, oh, yeah, we'll call you this.
2: Yeah, absolutely. And that still happens, I think. And I remember...
3: And with Indian names. Any name that's too long. Can't,
2: and you kind of think, no, make an
3: this
2: effort.
3: Is my name.
2: Do you know what I mean? But names is really important. We probably haven't got time to do justice on it, but I think all names have meanings anyway, don't they?
3: Yes.
2: You know, and African names in particular. And it's really interesting. I picked up because Rosie's granddaughter is called Zuri, and that means beautiful. And it's Swahili.
3: Yes.
2: And I love that as it's a language. Yes. I love that as a language. So that's lovely, isn't it?
3: Yes,
2: so that's
3: a
2: popular. And I didn't know that until Zuri came along.
3: Yes.
2: You know, I thought it was really unusual that Naomi chose that as a name, but it looks as if it's a popular girl's name,
3: yes,
2: which is lovely.
3: In Africa,
2: in parts of Africa. What else is there? Abina. That means that you're born on a Tuesday. That's the kind of a Ghana name. Again, that's a female name, isn't it?
3: Yes, it is.
2: That's a lovely name.
3: Well, you've got Shade.
2: Shade.
3: Today.
2: Say that again, Rosie.
3: Today.
2: Shade. Shade. Yeah.
3: Crowned with honour.
2: Oh,
3: that's
2: lovely.
3: That's Nigerian. Yeah.
2: Oh, it's Nigerian, That's lovely.
3: Yeah. I was looking for anybody who I knew who with any of these names, but Naya, that's an African name.
2: Right.
3: And that means purpose.
2: Okay.
3: So I suppose they're born into this world with a purpose.
2: Yeah.
3: And we've got Imani.
2: Okay.
3: Which means faith.
2: Yep.
3: You know, which is a... Again, I think it's good that all these have meanings to them. And if we look at some boys' names, we've got Kwame.
2: Yeah.
3: I know some Kwamis, and it's born on a Saturday. Kofi.
2: Yeah.
3: Born on a Friday.
2: Okay.
3: You know, and Mandela, which, I mean, it's a historical name.
2: Yeah.
3: Let's have a look. Jelani?
2: No, we can't have a look because we're running out of time and we're finishing soon.
3: Mighty and strong. Yes.
2: That's not, what's the name? Jelani.
3: Jelani. That's mighty nice and name. Strong.
2: Yeah, so we're giving people ideas that's about to have babies. No, but we got to finish
3: there
2: was, up.
3: There is a lot of African names out there which are worth
2: We really hope that we've kind of done African Month some kind of justice, in terms of what we presented today. We felt it was really important to do so, innit? But we're coming to the end of the show,
3: We are coming to the end of the show. It's come around really, really quickly. But we just want to say to everyone, thank you for spending your Friday morning with us. Karen, thank you. QG, thank you for listening in. Dion, as usual, thank you. And for anyone, all our silent listeners out there, because I know you are out there because you tell me, thank you also for listening. But also, remember, we're here every Friday on Croydon FM 97.8 and 99.4. And remember, like what we say every week, is to live good, love life, and love lot. Laugh! Lots.
2: Exactly.
3: And we'll see you the same time next week.
2: Absolutely. We kicked off the show, the whole show, we've been playing music from African artists. So we're going to leave you with one. So have a lovely weekend and keep it locked because Tanya is coming up next after the break. Take care.

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And thanks to the gorgeous aunties for their amazing show, which happened just before mine. 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I thought I'd open the show with a bit of Poppy Ajuda. This is UK R&B for 2018 from the album Tepid Soul. So, I'm not going to complain about the weather. The weather's one of my favourite topics on this show, but it is quite hot. It's 10 degrees cooler than it was over the weekend, so no complaints. But anyway, I'm jumping back in with a little bit of South London, of course. We love South London. This is Sampa with Suspended from the album La Haye.

That's the sounds of Gina. I've been going on about them a little bit, but there's it's a duo made up of Kareem Riggins, who's obviously amazing, and the singer Live E. I'm sure they'll be touring around London this summer, so see if you can catch them. The whole of the EP slaps. It's called How We Flow. That track is called How We Flow. That EP is called The Pleasure Is Yours. If you want to check that out, it's well worth it. So going back in now with a bit of Mount Kimby Carbonated. So they're a duo, obviously consisting of Dominic Maker.

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sounds of Duran Jones and The Indications. So it sounds like an old 70s track because they've got kind of vintage soul sound, but they came out in 2019. The track is called How Can I Be Sure? I really love the whole album, actually, so you should check that out. I'm actually diving all the way to 1970 now. So Curtis Mayfield, obviously the GOAT. This track is called Power to the People, and it comes from the iconic album Curtis.

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2: The one about me.

The mighty Janet Jackson there and Q-Tip with Got Till It's Gone from the Velvet Rope album, which came out in 1997. And of course, it's all built around the Big Yellow Taxi sample by Joni Mitchell. And yeah, the message of the song is lovely. It's like, don't take things for granted. Kind of what you've got till it's gone. And she actually spoke to Jet Magazine at the time and expressed why she made that tune. So yeah, I'm jumping, well, keeping in this ear actually, Groove Theory with Tell Me. I didn't know this till recently, but you know Trey Lorenz, who does the high note on the Mariah Carey I'll Be There video, which came out in 1994.

0: yesteryear. I'll be bringing you timeless hits to vibe to every Thursday from 3 to 5pm. But you see me, I like to do things differently and play you some tunes you may have even forgotten about. Sure, we'll throw in the classics you love, but expect to hear those underrated bangers of the past that you just won't hear anywhere else. Good vibes, throwback anthems, and laid-back chatter that will make your Thursday feel like a Friday. Be sure to join me, Carrera Chanel, right here on Croydon FM. You won't want to miss it.
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3: so we do our thing, so keep it locked.

and Rafael Sadiq, who actually wrote the track as well. Yeah, no, it came out in 2000. It was also on the Love and Basketball soundtrack as well. Some of us oldies remember that one. I'm going to go back in, well, basically this year, Talib Kweli and High Tech released their amazing album, Reflection Eternal, sorry, which came out in, year 2000 and was recorded at Electric Lady in Greenwich Village, New York. So this is my favourite track from the album, Blast. And basically it's about everyone, nobody could understand how to say Talib Kweli's name properly because it's spelled K-W-E-L-I. So that's why all the way through the track they say you pronounce the name Kweli. So it's for everyone that got it wrong, so there's no excuse now. This is Talib Kweli and High Tech with Blast.

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Oh, shouts to QG Locks In. Of course, that's Faith Evans and her debut single, Used to Love Me, when she was still with Biggie. So, amazing video. Before Diddy was sort of leaping around and ruining videos with his uncle dancing. Faith's autobiography is really good as well, if anyone wants to think about something to read this summer. So yeah, definitely check that out. That's from 1995. And speaking of good videos and old tunes, this is Ice Cube with It Was a Good Day. This is one of my favourite videos ever. And actually, what, like, I think got me.

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1: 300,000 new work experience and training placements are being put in place to try and get more young people into work. Lucy Gormanley has more.
2: The move comes after a report warned that too many young people were struggling to find work, with over a million either not in employment or education. The placements will cover sectors from construction to hospitality to social care. Alan Milburn, who led a review into the issue, says a lack of work experience placements was the most cited barrier to work amongst young people, and those without connections are missing out.
1: More people admit to using a phone to go on the internet, text or post on social media whilst driving than at any point since 2018. Meanwhile, young drivers are by far the most likely group to engage in illegal phone use. Rod Dennis is from the RAC who did the research.
3: What we need to see from the government is a clear plan of action to target this problem and how we go about fixing it. We as RAC think there should be a focus particularly on younger drivers, educating them about the dangers of this and showing them why no message, no video call is worth risking your life and others for.
1: Thousands of people have been left without a water supply due to high demand over the recent heatwave. Around 8,000 customers in Whitstable had been affected. South West Water say storage reservoirs have reached a critical level. They have apologised, while Kent County Council say they will step up scrutiny after a series of incidents. US and Iranian negotiators are said to have reached an agreement to extend their ceasefire. Tehran have not confirmed any deal, though, while Donald Trump is also yet to sign it off. His deputy, J.D. Vance, says it's unclear whether he will. Officials say the agreement contains conditions to help reopen the Strait of Hormuz. And a Jeff Bezos-owned rocket ship has exploded on a test launch just a week before a major satellite launch. Nobody was hurt, but the rocket blew up in a huge fireball, shaking homes nearby. The Amazon founder says the company will do whatever it takes to get flying again. From Radio News Hub, I'm Frankie Hersine.
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1: 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Keep it locked. That's right. Welcome back to anyone who's just locked in. You're listening to Tanya Nushka with Mixed Signals, keeping up the happy, like, sort of pleasant, good, positive, spiritual vibes up because the weather's so nice, you can't not. And we've got three days of the weekend ahead of us. This track is called Everything's Beautiful by Hiatus Coyote. Came out in 2024, and the album, if you want to check out the rest of it, is called Love Heart Cheat Code.

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1: I never know how to say her name, but Guapelle. This track is called Closer, and it's from her debut album from 2001. It feels like it's quite new, this track, so that's why it's mad that 25 years have passed. But it was produced by Amp Live and Mike Tiger. You'll recognise the tune, but I've just never known how to say her name. Guapelle.

say, I believe that our men are here to grow themselves into the full, into the best good that they can be. At least this is what I want to do.

0: this is my belief, that we are supposed to, I'm supposed to go to the best good that I can get to. And when I, as I'm going there, becoming this, and when I become, if I ever become, it, this will just come out of the horn. So whatever it's gonna, whatever that's gonna be, that's what it will be. I'm not in, so much interested in trying to say what it's gonna be. I don't know. But I just hope that I realize that good can only bring good. I don't feel there's an answer to this. I think that it's just, it is either thing that they, the person who doesn't understand, will understand in time, or upon repeated listenings, or it's a thing that he never will understand. And, you know.
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3: So yeah, this is Magic System with Premier Gaou, which comes from their album D'Abidjan à Paris. So it's basically from Ivory Coast, but it's a weirdly, it's not even that old as a song, but it feels like a sort of pan-African anthem that I've heard since I was little. It only came out in 2002, but yeah, I'll be following up with Thames anyway.

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So started off with a bit of Davido unavailable, and then that was Skepta, obviously, with Wizkid and Energy. I'm so sorry, there was one rude word that slipped out there. It was supposed to be the clean version, so apologies to anyone who was offended. Won't happen again. Right, so I'm moving across continents now. I sadly missed City Splash this weekend, just gone, because I was saying to my friend, and I was saying to Mr. C, because we did a lot of sort of promoting at, well, Croydon FM basically was at City Splash, D-Mix was interviewing a lot of people, so you can see, catch that all on our socials. But last year, it was a little bit too rainy for me, and the year before that was too hot, but I really, really got a FOMO this year. So, we'll see. Hopefully, the weather stays, like, sort of in the 20s, it's not so bad, but, and we shouldn't complain as well, because all throughout winter, all I moan about is how grey the sky is and how rainy it is. So we can't win, really. I've got to think of, there's an optimum temperature of about 27 degrees, but anywho, I am jumping all the way back to the 90s, all the way to Jamaica. This is Shabba Ranks with Mr. Loverman, talking of old music videos that inspired me from back in the day. I would love for him to come and perform here at some point.

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2: This non-stop turn on Chris. God of his mercy. What's the done of a grand? Here, much of a dollar.

Of course, the mighty Budgie Banton, King Budgie with Champion. That's how I feel we should all be entering the weekend with this sort of energy. I hope no one could hear me do my karaoke on the mic there. Yeah, as mentioned, because I didn't really explain this properly, there's so much going on at Croydon FM. It's even hard for us who are part of the station to keep up with it. So if you just go on Croydon FM's socials, you'll see we were present at City Splash. D-Mix was, he interviewed Jules and Elephant Man as well, and like loads, tons and tons of artists. And if you do also like your reggae dance, well, please lock into Militant Tea Show a little bit later on tonight with the Friday Night Boom Blast. And as mentioned, if you miss any of the shows, you can catch up with them on mixcloud.com/CroydonFM. A little bit of a vibe switch now. I'm going in with a bit of Myron with We Can Get Down. You know, it's the weekend, it's warm out there. Also, we've got Truth Bar, and if you want to shake your foot and you're thinking, oh, there's nothing to do around the area, there is now. There is now, and that's another thing. We've got another page for truthbar.com, which is aligned with Croydon FM, so you can check out all the events that are going on here. Anyway, this is Myron. We can get

0: yes, that was X-Codes with Get Down. And I'm going to go back in with South London Princess, Eliza Rose with Baddest of Them All. And speaking of South London Princesses, Rashida's in the studio, so make sure you don't go anywhere after I finish. I think I've got two more tunes left in the bag, and then I have to sign off for this week. But yeah, please don't go anywhere because her show is amazing. Actually...
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0: And this is Eliza Rose, Baddest of Them All.

it's the last one for me. And I don't know, it's a bit of a bad omen. I'm playing a track called Sunday Showers. But to be honest with you, the way the climate is and the way the weather's been going, I don't think it's going to take a little bit more than a rain dance for this. But yeah, this is Sunday Showers by Kemp Phonic. Yeah, there definitely won't be any Sunday Showers. And please don't go anywhere, because we've got the amazing Rashida on straight after me, Rhythms and Rash. And we've got six shows all throughout the day, so there's nowhere else for you to be. And remember to follow us on all our socials at croydonfm.com and Truth Bar as well, because I can't keep up with how much is going on here. But you can if you follow us on socials. So yeah, have a sick weekend, and I will catch you all next week.

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0: Hello, hello, hello, Croydon FM. How we feeling? It's a Friday, it is 2 p.m. so that means it is time for Rhythms and Rash. It's your girl Rashida and I'm going to be here with you until 4 p.m. this afternoon with the best in Afrobeats, Amapiano, R&B and Hip Hop. Hello, hello guys, how are we? How are we feeling? We are off the back of what was an absolutely generational bank holiday weekend. Guys, I kid you not, I'm going to tell my kids about this one. I swear down, I'm going to tell my kids about this one. It was absolutely mad. My goodness, guys. I don't even know what to say about that absolutely legendary weekend that I had. My goodness. But we're going to get into all of that a little bit later. Guys, as always, it's usual business around here. I've got a fun fact for you in Every Day is a School Day. And I've got some throwbacks for you in Run It Back Rash. And we've got a nice little dedication to a legendary group of women. So make sure you keep it locked to find out who they are. But guys, it's almost the weekend. You made it. You've made it. We are almost there. We've had beautiful weather this week. Absolutely beautiful. We're starting to cool down. Well, I say cool down, but it's not. When I was at home before I came here, I was thinking, okay, it looks like it might be cooling down, but I don't actually think it is. And then someone reminded me that it's actually going to go up tomorrow as well. So we're still there, but you can see it's kind of coming to the end. But it's been beautiful anyway. It's been amazing. It's still nice. The vibes are up. We're lit. But guys, as always, I've got vibes for you. I've got a new one from Stormzy and Odile. I've also got a new one from Ashake and Blackbone. But before that, we are going to kick off the show with the one and only Bad Gyal Riri. This is Rude Boy.
1: 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We

0: Guys, I'll tell you what, yeah, Tyler did his big one with this tune. Tyler, I See You, Ever See Me, big, big tune. Tyler was actually at Piano People this last week, I should say. See, guys, last weekend was just popping, man. There was so much going on. Tyler, I See You, shut it down as he always does. Big shout out to him, friend of the show and that. Shout out to him every single time. Guys, keep it locked.
1: 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We are Croydon.

0: deal. 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I love it when an artist can use a sample. I love music sampling. I think it's so, so lit. But do you know what? I'll tell you what, guys, yeah. They released that song at the right time. They dropped this one last week, Friday, I believe. Yeah, just before the bank holiday weekend. Because I remember Stormzy posted. He was like, listen, guys, the sun's out. I've got something for you. Me and O'Dill, we've got something for you. So shout out to them for that one. Absolutely elite timing. But guys, we need to talk about the bank holiday weekend last weekend, because I honestly didn't think, right, that I could top the one at the beginning of May. Like, I don't know how anyone was expected to go back to normal life after such a generational weekend. Like, I don't know how I've adjusted back to normal life. It was absolutely generational. First of all, we need to talk about the weather, yeah? Because I can't even. Guys, it was 35 degrees last weekend in this UK. There was a point when it was hotter than Barbados. Like, there were moments this weekend, guys. I thought I was on holiday. And also, everybody was out. I don't think I actually saw anyone in. Like, there were like 6 different motives at one point. I was watching people's story and I was seeing people just dancing, people vibing, everyone was out. It was incredible. The vibes were high. Everyone was happy. Arsenal did their trophy lift on the Sunday. So everybody was out in Selha. It was just, it was mad, guys. It was crazy. Absolutely generational weekend. I left my house every single day, guys. Every single day. And you guys know me. Like, you guys know I love a little bit of outside. Do you know what I mean? But this weekend, it was just generational. It was amazing. I was at the pub on Friday. Saturday, I went for drinks and some shopping. Sunday, I was like at this park day party, which was so much fun. And then Monday, I went to meet up with some friends that I literally hadn't seen for maybe 3 years now. It's been a minute since I've seen these friends. And it was just honestly the best weekend. Like, I haven't had that much fun in ages. And I think it was just beautiful because everybody was out. Everyone was on good vibes. It was just, honestly, guys, it was beautiful. It was amazing. I'll tell you what, guys, when the sun is out in London, yeah, London is the best place in the world. There is nowhere else I would rather be when the sun is shining. Vibes were absolutely unmatched. And we still got some good weather this weekend. It's not necessarily bright, but it's warm. So we're out again this weekend, guys. Let's have fun. Let's live life. But guys, what did you get up to on your weekends? I really want to know. I'm asking everyone. Remember, you can WhatsApp me directly here in the studio on 074-94-696-978. Talk to me. Tell me what you got up to. Tell me what you're getting up to this weekend. Let's talk, guys. Let's vibe. Right, guys, we're going to get back into some tunes. Remember, as I always say, we are just getting it started here on Rhythms and Rush. Keep it locked.
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0: immaculate vibes there from Masego. That was Unhinged. Guys, I hope you're doing good. I hope you're enjoying the vibes, because I definitely am vibing right now. It's lit. Let's keep it going. Keep it locked.
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1: Ashake and Blackburn's there with Chanel, another new one. Guys, speaking of Ashake, he actually announced that he's going to be doing a show at the O2 in October. Do you know, one thing I will always give Ashake is he's going to come to the UK. You know, there's some artists that they come once and they don't come for like another 3-4 years. One thing about Ashake, he's going to come to the UK. So yes, guys, Mr. Money is going on tour. He is going to be with Uncle Waffles. And it's looking like a vibe, and I do really want to go. But there's been a bit of, the people aren't really happy with Ashake at the moment. They're not really happy. They've been getting at him for the past few days. First of all, yeah, this show was announced on Tuesday, right? I was sitting in Box Park, and I'm going through Instagram. I see Ashake post a little video. I thought, let me give this little video a watch. Then this guy saying I'm going on tour. I thought, great. I was about to message in the group chat, guys, get your money ready. Then I look and I see the tickets were going on sale the next day. I said, hang on a minute, Mr. Money. Now, we know that you're Mr. Money, but I ain't Mrs. Money. Do you know what I mean? First of all, we've been out all weekend, Ashake. We had a bank holiday weekend. We've been outside, yeah? Do you know what I mean? We ain't got it right now to just be dropping it. Do you know what I mean? So I was a bit like, okay. But do you know what? I thought, because I like Ashake, I'm a fan of Ashake. So I was like, do you know what? Let me see in it. So I get on my O2 priority. I'm looking through, blah, blah, blah, blah, blah. And then I'm like, okay. So the prices were a bit mad. I'll say that they were a bit mad. So the people are not happy. The people are getting at Ashake at the moment. Because, I mean, a lot of people did damage over the weekend, Ashake. So, I don't know. We'll see. But I'm going to try and find a way to be at that show. Because that is going to be a vibe. I've seen Ashake before. I saw him at O2 in Brixton. And it was just a vibe. Very, very good performer. One thing I'll give him, he does go in. So it is worth it. But the people aren't happy. They've been getting at him. I've seen there's a lot of action on TikTok. But we'll see. We shall see. It will be a vibe though. One thing you can get from a show, he really is Mr. Money with the vibes. I'll tell you that now. As someone that's seen him live, he truly is Mr. Money with the vibes. So we'll see. We will see. But guys, we're going to keep it going. I'm having a good time right now, playing music. I'm vibing here in the studio. I hope you guys are enjoying as well. So we're going to keep it going. Let's get into a banger that I actually haven't played for a while. Keep it locked.
0: 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We are Croydon.

0: drop, man. What an absolute time. An absolute time. Wizkid and Burna Boy there with Ginger. Oh my goodness. When that whole album dropped, a time, an absolute time. Guys, keep it locked.
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0: Guys, we need to very quickly talk about Drake, yeah? Because this week, Drake broke Michael Jackson's record for the most number one singles by a solo male artist on the Billboard Hot 100. Guys, do you know how mad it is to match Michael Jackson's level? Insane. Shout out to him. I have to give it to Drake. I've got to give it to him. Shout out to him. Drake and Central C there with Which One. Keep it locked, guys.
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1: Dej Loaf there with No Fit. Guys, where is Dej Loaf, by the way? I ain't seen her in years. She needs to come back because I love that song so, so much. Guys, hello, hello, hello. How you feeling? I hope you guys are enjoying the vibes. I definitely am. I'm in a good mood. I'm in a great mood. It's been a great week. It's a great life. We're lit. It's vibes. But guys, quick social media plug. Make sure that you are following us. You can find us across all platforms on at Croydon FM. Make sure you give Truth Bar London a follow as well. That's Truth Bar LDN. And you can also follow me. You can follow me on Instagram. My Instagram is Rashida Amanda with an underscore. Follow me. I'm active on there. Those that know, at the beginning of the year, I was on this really long social media break. It feels like ages ago now, but it wasn't. I don't know how to describe it. This year is going really fast. It's literally June in a couple of days, which is absolutely insane. But at the beginning of the year, I was on a social media break. I was off for like a good 3 months, I think it was. But I'm back now. That's the main thing. So make sure you follow me at Rashida Amanda with an underscore. You can also follow me on TikTok as well. Rashida Amanda XO. I like to yap on there and talk about TV a lot. Love Island is starting soon, guys. Love Island is starting on Monday. And you guys know I love Love Island. It's literally like my favourite. It's my favourite time of the year. And it's a lit summer, guys. It's a World Cup summer. It's a Love Island summer. And I'm also going to be watching Love Island USA as well. So I'm going to be doing a lot of TikTok yapping. So do give me a follow on there. But guys, we got about 10 minutes before we get into some news and some ads. So I'm just going to get as much music out for you as I can. Let's keep it going. Keep it locked.
0: 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We are culture. We are

0: Thames there with Rain Dance. Before that, we had Jaleel and Darko with Rude Gyal. And we kicked off that little bit with Rari by Jules, Project and Valiant. Guys, we still got a little bit of time before we get into some news and ads. So I'm going to try and squeeze one more into you. Into? In for you. Sorry, I'm going to try and squeeze one more in for you. Let's keep it going, guys. Keep it locked.
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0: everyone there. We're back off the club. K1 actually dropped some new music this week, I believe, or last week. Big tune. Shout out to K1, man. Guys, it is now time for some news and some ads, but make sure that you keep it locked with me because I have got more vibes for you on the other side. I've got music from Ira Starr, Ciara and Tyler. Remember, I've also got a fun fact for you, and every day is a school day. And we've also got Run It Back Rash, where we're having a nice little theme, nice little dedication. So make sure you keep it locked, and I'll be back with you in just a little bit.
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2: 300,000 new work experience and training placements are being put in place to try and get more young people into work. Lucy Gormley has more.
3: The move comes after a report warned that too many young people were struggling to find work, with over a million either not in employment or education. The placements will cover sectors from construction to hospitality to social care. Alan Milburn, who led a review into the issue, says a lack of work experience placement was the most cited barrier to work amongst young people, and those without connections are missing out.
2: More people admit to using a phone to go on the internet, text or post on social media whilst driving than at any point since 2018. Meanwhile, young drivers are by far the most likely group to engage in illegal phone use. Rod Dennis is from the RAC, who did the research.
4: What we need to see from the government is a clear plan of action to target this problem and how we go about fixing it. We as RAC think there should be a focus particularly on younger drivers, educating them about the dangers of this and showing them why no message, no video call is worth risking your life and others for.
2: Thousands of people have been left without a water supply due to high demand over the recent heatwave. Around 8,000 customers in Whitstable had been affected. Southwest Water say storage reservoirs have reached a critical level. They have apologised, while Kent County Council say they will step up scrutiny after a series of incidents. US and Iranian negotiators are said to have reached an agreement to extend their ceasefire. Tehran have not confirmed any deal, though, while Donald Trump is also yet to sign it off. His deputy, J.D. Vance, says it's unclear whether he will. Officials say the agreement contains conditions to help reopen the Strait of Hormuz. And a Jeff Bezos-owned rocket ship has exploded on a test launch just a week before a major satellite launch. Nobody was hurt, but the rocket blew up in a huge fireball, shaking homes nearby. The Amazon founder says the company will do whatever it takes to get flying again. From Radio News Hub, I'm Frankie Hairsine.
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0: feeling? Hope you guys are good. Welcome back to the second half of Rhythms and Rash. It's your girl Rashida, and I've got 1 hour left with you guys. And guys, we've been up. I'm not going to lie. We've been up. We've been reminiscing on what has been an incredible week of weather. We're still high on the vibes of the bank holiday weekend. We've carried those vibes through the week. We've carried them through to this moment. And we're going to carry them for the last hour of this show. And you guys are going to keep the vibes going throughout the weekend. Because it is summer. We are lit and we are live. Remember in this half, guys, I've got a fun fact for you in just a little bit. And we've also got Run It Back Rash towards the end of the show. But we're going to get straight into the second half. I'm not going to waste no more time talking. Let's get into it with some Chris Brown, Davido and Loj. This is Sensational.
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0: real vibes, guys. 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I've got a nice little fun fact for you, but before that fun fact, I'm gonna slow it down a little bit. I'm gonna slow it down, down, down. Keep it locked.
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1: Ciara there with Body Party. I had to slow it down for you guys. I had to. What a time it was when that song came out. What a time. Guys, it is now time for Every Day is a School Day. So this is basically the part of the show where I'm going to read you a random fun fact because I love them very much. So we're going to get straight into this week's one, a very interesting one. So this one says, crows can remember human faces for years, and if you annoy one, it might tell its friends. Scientists discovered that crows not only recognize specific people, but they also warn other crows about humans that they think are dangerous. In experiments, researchers wore masks whilst capturing crows, and years later, the birds would still dive bomb anyone wearing the same face. So I'm going to read that again because I stumbled over that. So, in experiments, researchers wore masks whilst capturing crows, and years later, the birds were still dive bombing anyone wearing the same face. So if a crow suddenly screams at you in the park, there's a small chance you've been added to the neighborhood blacklist. Do you know what that reminded me of? I don't know if you guys have seen, there's a time of year in Australia, right, where these birds like swoop down and grab people. It's one of the reasons why I'm shook to go to Australia. I'm like, I can't. So they like swerve down, they like grab people. So I didn't know that crows basically remember faces. That is insane. Years later, guys. So if a crow is your op, it's a bit long for you. I'll say that. So you got to be nice to the crows, man. You've got to be nice to them. Yeah, guys, that's my random fun fact of the day. That was Every Day is a School Day. Guys, if you have a fun fact, please do send them in to me because I love them very, very much. And I will read them out on air. And I will also give you a little shout out for giving me a fun fact because you guys know I love them very much. I read them out every week. So please, please, please do send them in. You can WhatsApp them into me here in the studio on 07494.

0: Rashida Amanda with an underscore. Guys, that was Every Day is a School Day. We are going to get straight back into some music now. Remember, we have got Run It Back Rush in a little bit, and we are dedicating it to a special group of women that I grew up on that brought vibes to my household. So make sure you keep it locked to find out who they are. But we're going to get into some Ira Starr. Keep it locked.
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1: That was Tyler there with Is It. Before that, we had Mariah the Scientist and Burning Blue. And we kicked off that little bit with Ira Starr and Hot Body. And that was for my Hot Body yells. Guys, you know what time it is when you hear that intro. It is now time for Run It Back Rash. So this is the part of the show where we're going to throw it back. And I always do a nice little theme, a nice little dedication, just to make it a bit fun and exciting. And this time round, we are going to be dedicating it to a very special group of ladies. Now, you guys must have heard the amazing news that this legendary girl group announced that they will be reuniting and going on tour to celebrate 25 years in the game. I am talking about the one, the only Miss Deek. Now listen, growing up on Miss Peak was an experience. And you know what? I think actually that I kind of got them towards the end. Because when I look back now and I listen to Miss Peak, I think to myself, imagine being in the rave hearing these songs. When Miss Peak were out and when they were making music, I was quite young. I'd probably say I was in like primary school. So I didn't really get to experience. I would just hear the songs on the radio and I'd be like, oh my days. And I would hear Alicia Dixon going in and blah, blah, blah. And it was all fun. But I think to myself, imagine being out in the club and hearing these songs live. It must have been an experience. So they announced that they are going to be doing a show, a one night stand. They're going to be doing that at Wembley, I believe. I think I need to try and get tickets because that is going to be an experience. That is going to be lit. It's going to be absolute vibe. So they are coming back together. I'm hoping that they make new music as well to celebrate this occasion. Because Miss Teak, oh my goodness, they were amazing. I loved them down. So they are going to be doing a little show and that is going to be so lit. So I thought today, do you know what? We are going to dedicate today's Run It Back Rash to Miss Teak. So we're just going to get straight into it. And we're going to create some vibes right now. I'm going to hype you guys up before I go. I'm going to leave you guys on a high. Because one thing about Mystique, they're gonna get you there. Shout out to them. Right, we're gonna get straight into it. We're gonna kick off Run It Back Rash today. We are dedicating it to the one, the only, the legendary Mystique. This is All I Want. Keep it locked, guys.
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0: rates this song. I don't think you guys understand. Because by the time I start going out, you weren't really hearing this out. You guys are so lucky. Vibes. Guys, let's get into another one.
1: 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So, so, so skin.

0: I wanted to beat them. It's a shame that's what the club wasn't like, man. Do you know what? Someone needs to throw a party and do, the theme should be what we thought the club would be. Like, let's recreate a music video club scene. They were always so lit. And it was just never like that, man. I mean, it was still lit, but it just wasn't that. Do you know what I mean? Mystique there with Scandalous. Guys, I've got time for one more, and I had to end it on a banger. Keep it locked.
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0: Guys, Mystique. 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What a group. What a girl group. Shout out to them, man. That was Mystique there with One Night Stand. That show's gonna go off. I'll tell you that. And I'm gonna try my hardest to be there because that is gonna be an absolute vibe. I actually think the tickets won't sell today. So I'm gonna check as soon as I'm done here. I'm gonna see them tickets because I might have to be at that show because that's gonna be vibes. But guys, that was Run It Back Rush. I hope you guys enjoyed that. We've still got about 15 minutes left. So let's keep it going. Keep it locked.
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0: 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I'm just gonna squeeze as much out for you as I can. Keep it locked.
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0: prettier. 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I hope you guys have enjoyed the vibes. 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Enjoy the last bit of heat before it cools down a bit. 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I'll be back with you next week at the same time, 2 till 4. Keep it locked right here on Quarian FM, guys. Have a good weekend, and I'll be back with you next week.
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lib ting. Herrera and Hobbs from my Maghreb ting. Master boy, I gotta catch this ting. No Tinder, I'll slide when I match this ting. Are you mine? That's a question I ask all the time. I touch proof with my hand on my heart, but it feels like you got your hand on my mind. I'm a vet when it comes to the tings. What? Tings, I just decline. 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That's a question.

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0: This one's Tupac with Hail Mary. 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
1: la, la. 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
1: I haven't seen Bro in a while, but that's
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1: But Bro is on trial to
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Chrome heart accessories, whatever, I'm good. 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
3: 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And this is the voice of Q Shandaya. And you are now locked to the one and only D.

0: Ronkin militant, he play the top ting ting. Retap Ronkin is not gully and a bunking thing. Retap Ronkin will we play the top ting. Read rap a dapper, skit the people them skunking king king. Pop it up, rise different a buckle jerk present for DJ Militant T. The Boom Blast Show, keep it locked. Flash it!
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1: 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It is messing up the minds of our children of today. 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It is time for us to take hold, make a stand. You see, only our education can best play the pathway for us. We got to prepare ourselves for the future.

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0: Sizzla, Kalanji, Rusty and Dusty. With a track entitled The System. Russ I linked up with Kabaka Pyramid and gave you These Are The Days. A hot song rotated on a fire station.

0: Me, all right? Underneath me right now is Medicine with one of my favorite tracks for 26, you know, Lover and Healer. I'm telling you, we send our song go around round here on Croydon FM. Let's take a trip over to the West Midlands right now and draw for an artist that goes by the name of Singer.
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0: Request to all of those locked in over there in North London. Request to all of those locked in over there in East, West.

You know there's no regular settings around here on a Friday, you know. Feel like running away. I play songs that you may be familiar with, and I also give you songs that are fresh for your eardrums, okay?

best of telekinesis and the whole fam, right? Regularly locked on this way, in the Moses way. Well, you see, up next, let's pop over to West London and take a track from Sistrina, Aisha Lorena.

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0: Alright, in a militante, you know, so we keep burning fire always. 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

0: up next, brand new song coming from that hot artist who hails out to Kenya. You know I've been drumming her into your craniums for around the last 8 years. She goes by the name of Kefa Metete. And she has a brand spanking new song entitled Unravel You on top of the Body to Body Rhythm. And you know what? This is the first released track off of the Body to Body Rhythm. And you're getting a world premiere. Kefa Metete, she hails out of Kenya. So you know what? I've got to bless up Majestic Trends and the whole team.
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Take another one from the artist Kefa Metete. But this one is on for the Tears of Life rhythm. 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Just around 12 minutes to rotate as much vocal songs as possible.

over there in Kenya as well. 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
1: 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That you came.

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Now this is when I'm listening to Militant T on the Hot Reggae Show. Earl 16 said this, man. This is the vocal section. I'm a fool. 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So big up all massive Militant T in the house, man. 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

0: 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Smagey representing for Militante, the lady's choice. 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

0: 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I'll show you a seat. Keep a log of your time, you see me?
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1: Militant T. Yeah. This is Christopher Ellis alongside Militant T. Hear that? 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Yeah, I say. They say when Militant T is playing, do not move the dial, don't change the wheel. 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

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I gave you Ross Fraser Jr. with Intercultural. Also gave you Hotter Bar with Google search.

Version was in there with Queen, Moyana with Sheer, produced by Shakespeare. And right now it's TJ with Special. Phone number remains the same, 07494-696-978. And remember, interact via all

0: 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You know this is the hour where we get into some crazy juggling.
1: I mean, I see how militant you don't see pre. I mean, I see how cried at 97.8 FM. You know what's it going on, man? I saw this scheme set. We see 16 and no reach 15 yet. Fully dark.
2: Yes, my son, that is it, my son. Because let me feel it. You see, when you get unhappy, God makes you happy. 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
1: 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We said Jamil, you're clean like Jesus, police record. Brand new music. Up next, my brother, we any wonder.
2: 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Militant, you know, leave it off inside. No long time, no organize.
3: 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We don't want to say that. Alongside Surprise.
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1: 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I mean, I see how cried at 97.8 FM. You know what's it going on, man? I saw this scheme set. We see 16 and no reach 15 yet. 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

Thornton Heath, West Croydon, South Croydon, all of my new Addington listeners, talk. All of those locked on over there in Pollard's Hill. Bless up Jajus, my general. Bless up Kevin. Bless up Gary Sparks. And bless up Little D over there, Versatile Barbers, all right? Pollard's Hill settings. Up next, a brand

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0: 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Bless up Rude Boys Entertainment over there in New York. 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
1: Donald Trump's in the Situation Room deciding on whether he should sign off on an extension to the ceasefire with Iran. A framework of a deal is thought to be in place, but it's yet to be signed off by both sides. It would reportedly extend the truce for 60 days and launch talks on the future of Iran's nuclear program. Two men accused of assaulting a police officer at Manchester Airport will not face a second retrial. Mohammed Ahmed and Fahir Armaz denied assaulting PC Zachary Marsden during a brawl in July 2024, footage of which went viral on social media. Their lawyer, Amir Anwar, says the pair have been subjected to horrific abuse.
2: The brothers have been accused of being rapists, terrorists, drug dealers, yet they are nothing of the sort. It is a matter of public record that prior to this incident, both Fahir Armaz and Mohammed Ahmed had never been in trouble before.
1: Meanwhile, two men have been jailed after killing another motorist while driving at speeds of up to 139 miles an hour. Uwais Hussein and Usman Mahmoud, who'd both inhaled nitrous oxide, ran a red light and crashed into another car, killing 50-year-old Sylvester Abayomi. Kemi Badenoch waded into the row between Tony Blair and Keir Starmer. The Tory leaders told the former Prime Minister not to waste his time trying to convince the Labour government to change course. But Work and Pension Secretary Pat McFadden says debate about policy is worthwhile.
3: Every Prime Minister is subject to their blessing or otherwise from their predecessors. But I know Keir Starmer well. He'll want to get on with the job he's doing of serving the country, steering the country through very volatile and difficult international times.
1: And one in four first-class letters are delivered late. New stats have found the Royal Mail's way off its target of 93%, but insists its service is getting better. That's the latest from Radio News Hub. I'm David Hall.
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You drank yourself to death cause all you wanted was your flowers and I've never said it. But that's why it bothers me when I don't get the credit. How could they ever understand? How could they ever get? Knowing that it killed you, how could I ever let? Stuck with this feeling that I can't explain. I guess they only say they love you when you pass away. But legends never die cause the music lives to play forever. They finally gave you your flowers, better late than never. So much has happened since I last wrote you. Don't know if Carl told you. He got and things changed forever. I tried my hardest to make it better. She lost both of you, I hope you're at the gates together. And some days I can't get that off my mind. But I fly in your grave, I knew that was a sign. Trying to make it up for all the conversations that we never had. Give my salams to Cadet and Nash. I know they're praying on my downfall, but I can't let it stress me, dad. It was the music or the grave, or they arrest me, dad. God was trying to test me, dad. I know it ain't your fault that you left me, dad. How can it not affect me, dad? I still find it hard to open up, cause I ain't over stuff. And mum told me you performed in Brixton, I performed in Brixton. Now when she drives past, she can think of the both of us.

Yeah, they act like it's real love, but I know it isn't. When you start popping, the hellos are different. Had to learn the hard way, it is where it is. What they take from you is always more than they give. Streets turn my heart cold, in the street turn my heart colder. I'd probably do it all the same if I could start over. Cause you never understand until you're living in it. Singing was your gift and I'm your spitting image. Mum turned 60 and she's still doing music. Money's never been the reason for her. They put her songs on streaming for her. I swear if they only knew all the things we went through, I never made life easy for her. Back when the restaurant was taking off, I put your face on the wall in case they forgot. I put your face on my neck in case they forgot. You weren't alive, but mommy done an amazing job. I spoiled her for all the time she couldn't spoil me. No will, we had to handle the lawyer fees. 26 years back and forth over royalties. When money's involved, people lose all their loyalties. And I don't know if therapy will bury me inside, cause keeping things bottled is a specialty of mine. All I know is that your grandkids will never be deprived when I turn this mic on and keep the legacy alive, you know?

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1: Wicked, you know. Alright,
0: so for any of your fans, can they catch you playing live anywhere?
1: Yeah, we're performing at the La Plaza coming this Sunday.
0: Yeah. Alright, let me ask you.

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Hey, Mr. Vibe.

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1: 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Stay in touch, stay in tune. We're not going nowhere. We're never there late, we're always there soon. Thank you, Jaya Rice, Croydon in all the morning. Oh yes, we'll keep we sheltered like a awning. Out there.
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